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You know where to find me when you need a little love. Tiffany Arrow.

will fade eventually. 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Oh my, my, oh my, my love, I take one look at you, you're taking me out.

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1: 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Between the drinks and the blinding light.

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1: 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Are you with me? Are you with me?

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Genau meine Musik. Wake up in the morning feeling like P. Diddy. Hey, what up, girl? 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Cause when I leave for the night, I

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Cause you were on my mind, I hope that you don't mind it. You know that I want you, you know that I want you next to me. But if you need some space, I will step away. And I know it might sound stupid, but for me, yeah, I just gotta keep believing and I've heard.

fade eventually. 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Oh my, my, oh my, my love, I take one look at you, you're taking me out.